song. This one's for you. And you can tell everybody this is your song. And maybe these quite simple words know that it's done.

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0: 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You're not just a cup.
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2: God, no.
0: You're my friend.
2: Friend.
0: Yeah.
2: Lifelong.
0: Thank you for being my friend.